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1: nyanku pon
0: na dem e do abese ba dem fam so na ma me too. 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Okay.
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0: 98.9. Okay. Okay. Uh-huh. What's all right?
1: I'm not going to be able to do it.
0: Mammy, it's so I don't want it in our tray. And maybe be a how. But my dear sir, I saw a gun on us at Osako. Okay. I dear Bacon, sir. So, how do you send candy to the home? Now, I dear Bacon, sir, would the air cost nature down on our crab when I saw crane for so to win up my tray? Ah, me no guess a monster bema be new dimi keko. No no koko wure baby na or no ko wure any pen near show. I didn't see off a bema woku nechi. It's Berman the bomb, my dear, call your bar, and I said, Benny Berman to me, when an interest in giant life, man, I said, go for Berman offer. We are son of Berman, the attitude, where the attitude, what? What did I mention? I
1: said,
0: and just all y'all should be. And I said, yes, walk of fun,
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0: Tell me, one more than the duty. So walk of fun, Penna. I won't connect you. I better say, who could be a man near Juma? Bema be a no better now, because of the jaw. Oja? Ah, many of us are no, only a barber catch us off from Panadia 250 and I say, and they won't 250 and 250 watching our boys and
1: boy.
0: See, mommy, see, now betray, waiting them to cross him. Bema now don't know. Young fans are going to share now, but in the question of an Uber job, Bema or Mana. Someone in the train, Bema near Juma.
1: If I try my exact.
0: If I told you, I would be able to say, ah, you say, oh, no more, need you. But say, see, of course, we're in nature. And some Kawono, Union, who but us were near the dinner, my red and dinding. Bema dear Rabacas or better now. I know where your paddy and the winter, or where your paddy until 1 to 24 hours. And that's one for your paddy amount. It's in your best, and so could out to one. Now, Copa Bema Nacho. What's an American?
1: If I find you, as I'm part of you, young.
0: Oh, say.
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0: Na ne akolabi na ne tena akra na ye wo adamfo ana ne ba na no wani ni akoda no ho na anytime bia na akwa wo ye na ya kaka na akwa bia ho chi firimu wo firimu no wo be kuta akwa ni alisa mbo asibo.

0: Tie, di ekosuru ne eso twum firi obi ma so refia do private. 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And as you're referring to my card, I'm going to move away.
1: 0246-324949.
0: 0246-324949. All right, I'm going to come. I'm not paying any other record, but I'm going to show you. I'm going to show you. But I'm going to pay. Now, we're going to have a bus and a dish and a nurse. Now, I'm going to show you. Now, I'm going to show you. Hello. How to say?
2: I'm
0: going to show you. Ah, many of us are also a damn funeral. We'll be at the many panic of we are down for Negan. I'm a sub police for your bows. You see, and a minuka say, the radicals are so well for second. She was any people pure piano, or body at this kind of channel. The radicals are saying a pewkra and walk on my police for it to share this out with them. It's soon to my dear cause, but the idea owns a how me was me boy. For the grand Hawkano. See, for the Sanyam and Wazi. But you, what done for the Ura Sanyam and also around Penny Balco, no more Fanachi, by Gandhi Film, me was me boy. See, true for Sanyam and Wow. Now for the brother Baha, I'm fucking bro, true for never ever so for and many a of the living God. So for the other song, Yamfan and God. Hello?
3: Hello.
0: That is I. Ah, my sister says she was for one in 2 months. Money was our son. The rather cast up and got just had one son. That man in his was a man's son, but also time on son. There was a boy. And Gassana's house and every film. It's the room of Sophia. Why?
3: What?
0: Namen count. So for any brand, so than Cabos of Nyanjo. A sopa. I just saw sober the quality.
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0: Now, dance you ever seen a muscle. To have a PM game for the audience, Yagro. If we are so, but we need some young adults. So, we are saying, no question, sir. Oh, my roof, who come in our band. I yaw your job, I see. And the correct. But I bet you're not a penny from some woman. I'll be a bundle of one. Now, there be out on social demi from who told me to catch the energy of Baku. The penetrators, I said, I'm said, you could. I never tell Baku. You have found Manchester. The Nipa Baku phone call to me, cabin, and good him. And to pay attention and phone could be a bro. Now, no problem, and we are paying the other questions of our phone. No, but there's a year beyond one ten hawk. Only Naswa. No, but about cannabis yet to Matanama sitting him. May Papa has to be Jafarco. May the

0: me, me, when you're me, yo. 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We none to manga to a judge. Answers were four and four. I did not measure yourself and I do watch in your son. You will meet to me across Hollywood. I saw in a yard day. I saw in a yard day. Oh, I saw in the class, I saw the Atanabo. But you will be so across Hollywood. Question your word, don't make it to me now. Then, so if you will to move, you see, I'm comparable. You have your fear, dear sir. And I'll be a nurse. I was less than girls. I was saying, try the minimum to tell. But you read your pregnant, you don't serve a woman, say. No questions, one share that's a better survey. Boonsam, a summer castle can now come in as known jaw title. And they are there's any cool. I won't find. Sorry, the wind, you are. I rather than have any matter to me, oh, me cut it up, mention us a crap. What be a chance to a Christian, me, what do you always say, Agro? Why the castle? A Christian in a so with the yellow.
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0: Papa, talk up, papa, dumb. How about a one year since we are prayer? When I did do us from Christo, they didn't bring the amount. Christo in a hotel. Tadia was a white then. You're the cut up with the jazzo. Also, of course, I'm going to have as a woman, she can't be in the winter. I'm not in carbe. I don't know what you want. So, the woman, I'm going to do for. Why is that happening? I'm going to ask you. And you're going to pay. Never had a phone call with you. I don't see any call with you. I'm going to pay.
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0: when I read them go point of Misha, rather than women, and I can call but Dawson. Situation be a woman,
1: be a fan. 98.9.
0: I want to be in the way, come to him, in Tifuna Pida for all, and at the one that you work as Adia no pay, Radia be a ponycoin. Any minister, when I read them from someone I dance, umpay nap, dear way, no questions, I'm not paying number, I mean, I'm on D for my D for. Nipa, what better one do a sabbath in Jack, Abrabadi, Hammer, where you should name, where you are somewhere, couldn't what's a quit to pay. Your penna cinema, you will confit to Cotter. What Padia Philippe Jacob is smooth, or no quad or penance in my womb. Any pants me one, or should they be up with the patrain? Any man, Gasser. Never had informed some more.
3: 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Bobre a humum is here watching. Dear Eradi, ye will assure me a baby baby. 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
3: 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Hello, good evening. 0246 32 49 49 0246 32 49 49 Frame CC and Encore Radio in my. Zero 0246 32 49 49 0246 32 49 49 What China na pa me see me yabo for Juma. What China na pa me see me yadi adia me yabo for Juma or Quansor and Coso yaw China na pa. I wa La Paz Tabora. 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
3: power la pasta bora china me se di ade ebo fo dwuma na ye de be na ye wa la pasta bora urade be urade ma na ko aso ye de ba ye na ko a 0246 32 49 49 0246 32 49 49 hello good evening
4: Hello.
3: What can I free him?
4: What
3: say? And Sawom. A radia who are dim raw sooner rather than find a sound count. Oh, Jesus, dim amen. We are Juma Bay. We are Kiani. And so, no man could yet say you had also where the Bokono. Oh. Okay. 0246 32 49 49 She shall be trapped for China Kawati. Hello, good evening.
5: Hello,
3: Boko, what can I say for him?
5: Kofodia.
3: Loradio name to Minkasa. Loradio name to Minkasa. Loradio name to Minkasa.
5: Okay.
3: Kofodia, what have you said? Hello, good evening.
6: Hello.
3: Good evening.
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6: My friend Godfred.
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5: Bank of Ghana, or my friend, sir, Milletta, no Mimlana, me bed you home, why? I'm Pamico Duyeno, and I'm say, oh, my family, when I'm on the family messenger.
7: Okay,
5: and I'm afraid I said, send on my yammy, and I see me train me family messenger, the bedroom will be on by my accountant, away, Jim,
7: sir,
5: and I'm quiet, I'm fire, Nan, Radinam, a jaddy pass on my neck. I saw it down in Yano, and who can you know my fat?
7: I saw it down,
5: and who can you know my fat?
7: What's half
5: my fat?
7: Hey,
5: can't be out, but on French, my four. No more, it can't be over, but I saw it down, will be on frame. Best I check up.
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7: 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Na on fait jalé na otwe bako ni na besa yede be bia oni ni nipa bia be yede
8: 0246 32 49 49 0246 32 49 49 0247 anu yetigo 02 7 77 62 0 34 02 7 77 62 0 34 02 7 77 62 0 34 02 7 77 62 0 34 02 7 77 62 0 34 02 7 77 62 0 34 02 7 77 62 0 34 02 7 77 62 0 34 02 7 77 62 0 34 02 7 77 62 0 34 02 7 77 62 0 34 02 7 77 62 0 34 02 7 77 62 0 34 02 7 77 62 0 34 02 7 77 62 0 34 02 7 77 62 0 34 02 7 77 62 0 34 02 7 77 62 0 34 02 7 77 62 0 34 02 7 77 62 0 34 02 7 77 62 0 34 02 7 77 62 0 34 02 7 77 62 0 34 02 7 77 62 0 34 02 7 77 62 0 34 02 7 77 62 0 34 02 7 77 62 0 34 02 7 77 62 0 34 02 7 77 62 0 34 02 7 77 62 0 34 02 7 77 62 0 34 02 7 77 62 0 34
3: my first person here the member.
10: But he said the agent can me patch a man in the kind. Oh, first come, first serve. You the only go, Emra. Eja, let me say, I had the solution center.
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10: Yeah, and you're my man, brother, didn't interest you. So 5 solid years on.
3: For my kind of my sister, no, I'd be not your kind of mammy who say, I'm back.
10: Sister, Tessa.
12: Eja, I sit down, come. Be you, be that was it.
10: Amen.
12: Yamino Cassia,
10: man,
12: of our fradum quadrum. Then you go poor far, so I am a pro my genuine and tears, yes. So my wife 5 years in me, I won Mammy Kurijami. My chinny, and I saw with the manam to be a bread. Me papa Casanca, your madam Cassia, a month for Bahon moi, what's me poor mamma war. Now it's me say, I am sad or suffer one son. I drew being one in water, what do I, my dear Gumi Gemuno? And so you say no, I am now we don't be tremmy. I'm going to go to the house.
13: Hey! Come on, let's go! Hallelujah.
14: Hallelujah.
13: Amen. Me come for time and me so for your best. I'm never going to see him. And just as I come, what
14: my meeting so be to them as an asshole tear or sell property as an occasional.
13: They make a channel, sir. On to 29, no measure. A jack,
14: a jaddy passer. Yes,
13: Amen.
14: What of us are what is?
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10: I mean, sir, what is? Hey, you say your emblem in your body, watch all my Ghana.
14: A jaddy passer, Mencia, so one see me.
10: And no, my baby, Papa, we are some dead yet. One also buy yet this same.
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10: I just see car ban
16: for cha V8
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14: What of war?
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14: 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Apro so, apro so. Yo no What of four, so tears here, Cockma to you, and how uncover be ya? No, Yami will fear, I say, I'd be, or be your suit, dear
16: man.
14: Open it to us.
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14: ya ya ya ya so nya ku sa mo nya wa lo ya ko sa mo sa ka se e ma ya ye
10: Oda But my dad, wouldn't you do how far never? 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

0: 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First Samuel chapter 17, verse 14. 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Sorry.
1: Chapter 17, verse 14. 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So Absalom and all the men of Israel said, the advice of Hushai the Archite is
0: na Absalom any Israel move from pain for memenina eka say Hushai the futu no
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0: 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A year, as in Ahitofel, the enemy been seed da. But David a bomba is a radi Ahitofel, ning ne futu ning in sisi ye biano a radi dani ne kwasi asem.
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0: That's
2: right.
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0: That's right.
1: To us, mommy.
2: To the intent that the Lord might bring disaster on Absalom.
1: You see, I ready to make the bunny a tunipa.
2: That's right.
1: That's what in the next few weeks we are going to handle this. Hey, a young Christopher, a young Adrian say, be a bonsam. I ready a makwayem, but missing tuntumumpo. And tuntumpo, I told you to me dodgy and your boy and some.
2: That's right.
1: Near Bogu. If I dare say, she saw the disaster ever by in us.
2: Absalom.
1: So. And there will be a way Absalom or a brabum shall have some up in tunnel.
0: Amen.
1: Obi be a was a show of one in Guasiamo and one in tunnel.
0: Amen.
1: So be she say yari ama wa mani nai em funny yari ye. Mi jina baby, mi ye juma wo baby. 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Me dani me honom. We share the number and she said, "Oh, come catch them." Say, "Send that money we all yeah." And I'm the dear brother to me, Tiano.
2: That's right.
1: I said, "Mempa buanati." Until you mempa buapeno tear drunim. You mempa buapeno tear drunim. In 30 seconds, na mame na bodam.
2: That's right.
1: Na mame na bodam. No kasa kasa. No as that you know. And if I'm not bear up on the phone to a mobile team, so what top on him,
0: Jesus?
1: The mere woman brought also
0: a man.
1: Not on you with your free soon for the feed is
2: not.
1: My men are boredom. David is a rade woman. I'm not be a woman to a mamma. Psalm 35 for say rade woman. One name a con only one call.
2: That's right.
1: Woman, one name a ham only one. Yes, a woo, yes, a woo, tit you be a. We hear what dreams a woo say you be a shiny. The sun is a wooden moon pie bone nippon air ball.
2: That's right.
1: Wooden moon pie bone nippon air ball. Say David, I am Bonia, and yet I hit to fell the Absalom, a betrina so amenya me.

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If you don't have papa, they don't know. I may know if any papa kuno. Eventually, Absalom is in the mucha. So, I hit to fair two for a young fan of Chose Mayetia. Yes, I hit to fair a kofa hamade send a con a kuni home. What am I to say? And there will be a sorry tea and a sofa pain. But it's a sorry nimu, will be a sorry tea and a juma pain a good jumano. Odi yaudi if you call all confidence imposed in him or her has turned something else. Ubi o papa yobone. Said ye Absalom fele se ne papa ni nendini ye. Ubi wa down for yobone. Said ye Ahitofel e fele se niura David eni nendini ye. Out of what you say, my yet, yes, yes, will be for more. This was in your second in China on in Kokasa. Con in China on in Kokasa.

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It was just 5 minute event but amount 20 years. 5 minute event. 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We are also live on Facebook. Sub message when you been share. We are live on YouTube.

0: Ubiu de che yanka wa kweni mu abrabomu. 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We are live on Facebook, Adonai Revival Church GH. Yes, and you're live on YouTube, Adonai Revival Church GH, and on Instagram. 0541 8081 8086. Hello, good morning.
1: Good morning, Papa.
0: Papa Chudini, baby, I'll free.
1: Thank you.
0: Papa Chuyente, okay. 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
0: Amen.
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0: Amen.
2: 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So was a match. She may be
0: amen.
2: A buffoon see me so my wally good 12 years. 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And so, meaning, sir, sending a bottle, and I'm in the home, my yamia. Or Ben Mammy, dear Mark,
0: Amen.
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0: 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Amen.
2: Amen.
0: Nyango pon sha ye be bompa ya mawon. Sometimes when people are offended, they pour the offense in their children. Next week, we are going to handle that by God's grace. Monday, anopa, juada anopa. 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
1: Hello.
0: Good morning.
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0: Bani ya meka achira onese kone nchenye nako kachira nse minu ya adia uye mimempe bebi ya dune ye Otini ya meka nase
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0: Yede nyami ase.
3: Nama ase, amina se. 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And so all your Emma 70 gather with your food if you for a sunset, Makuma Yemi. Yeah. Intimate free or buyer, this in the Osu and Shre, and Kualaga, the sunset, then Kualano, Ephraim, the whole Abami, Jamie. Intimate sin the friend will lie as well on Fat One. 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And so and bring them be pia.
0: Mami Grace.
3: Minye jume pia.
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0: 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Ubi a fina wari fee if you fee ama and ne ubi a baby sini fee. 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
3: Oh papa.
0: A radi onsa a wari yari a share. 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I am my yen shay a hussle. 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Yen shay a hussle. 0541. Yeah, they're afraid in your baby. Yeah, we will take our last caller. 0541 818086. Your friend, the Reverend Benjamin Opokwe Champon from Adonai Revival Church. Adonai Revival Church, Ewo Panta, Abokobi Road. Agbogba Junction, Ubu Musa, sorry, Fefe, Facey Hall. Hello, Woody. Anybody out for you? When Timmy engineer so. I saw that I know what Honomoa. It's not going to see a dano past 7 o'clock to 10 o'clock. Yeah, boom, pay you see in your mere sem. I saw the one conquering woman. Bra, you're two and suffer. So, Tia Waboko being in the area, one of my two and suffer La Paz. Seka, oh, Subinaka, bra. May a summon your mean bomo. A brother and you may. 6:30 to 8:30 Sia nyamia sem. 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Hello. Fear that your bomb pay you more day, baby. I will be a brand new bomb pay you. Non-denominational prayer, brand new bomb pay you. 6:30 to 8:30 near Pong. Yet you answer for Bia and Yami Adamo. I cannot see other brand new and soon Yame. Brand new and soon Yame. Bibi shall so put in a Kasaya, Ribi Tito, who put in a bomb pay you. Was also for my Chia Makoya, Jimmy Sikasa. Bra. Yesu siye de makwa, mwuzo mwufa makwa. Brani ya mbompaye. We are live on Facebook. Keep sharing to be a blessing unto someone. We are also live on YouTube and on Instagram. Adonai Revival Church GH. Ifi ya nwa obeko so afre, ubiti ni afre, ni ya bonkomo, ni ya shi unkrain. Yes, I won't find Yesu Christ so okra ni waje unkwaya. Hey, we are sinu nim ni ebisi echina. Be now with you, and everything on your last day on earth. Decide that is the best decision you can make for yourself. So, before Jesus Christ, so crown of Jinqua. So, before Jesus Christ, so crown of Jinqua, I can see with Machi. We see Ura Yesu from the Bonnie Cheme. 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Mamuja and Timeho. Maybe Pammy Humphy Bonini and Emu Ura Yesu. 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Michia happy management nina. Happy FM management nina. Sa wuti ye nka e ye happy anopa busu wo. 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The chief servant of Adonai Revival Church. Osonfo pe hiya. Owo Adonai Revival Church ni FM Reverend Benjamin Opokwe Champon. 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Meda womo awo mimi eye adwuma nyina se.
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0: DJ Willy Junior. 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Nami Shrao, say with ye. O Baba Christi, Michiao. Anopei Adonai Revival Church, ye call a Cropon School for the Blind. 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It was a bibri. Pastor Festus Ado of Manifold Grace, Michiao. 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

0: 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Hey.
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2: 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After the Wadawa, some said, any one on Mujan and any woman to four. Inter Radi be jamming home, home in a cram out. Hong Kong Cross Shamimana for me, Mukasa. After the Radi Maupen Yaho. Nipa was small, and we don't mean our son, for more than a chuck may be a chetia. Me and not 7 tier for review four. Never that me and assembly tier for
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2: That was the same. Dominic Mubruhuno. So now for me, Mwakasa. My both one said them when you know, Manama Kunkru to me in Kasa. You shall with the animal, your mebompire. Obi Bira Radi, where is Sika? At the Abua, the Radi Adi, Assembly Bravo, Mammy Janice Mojan. Adia mentioned, said, A Radi Babu Musican, if you are made a boy, I made it, Jumedia Bravo, may. When you move a shower, Mosronco. The Radi way you woman in Efra Dumu Qua Dumu. Here we are, I said, then you know, I had the Bermount. Ekosu akasere se ebade bere be suo tia restitution buani ntimi nya restitution se bibi wo aka wo ya bra bo ma ntimi nsiese ya odoma nkoma buani e wi e de asede ni kabia ma ya da wase se watie e wo do ba Yesu Kristo di muti. 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Praise the living God. Hallelujah. Make us a salvation na waje so is in Christ Jesus through salvation. Now, I just so make us enquadia, was enquadia ewa Yesu Christo mu. So, what time in can ewa radio isua? Now, I hear true salvation as safwa. Nyankopuan safwa, a reebre, nyamenam so de church and ma. I jinny my fro how near putremo. Yan can and awati. Now, and ne said it. 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I saw radiani, see, do my dear, nyamedia my and see in Siano. 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Baby, be a wooty me be a woon, sir. At Debbie Bar, Yamaka could now cassia nanim
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2: Sajum and the echo so. 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
2: 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But we are hot. Tana Oba YouTuber. Obama through salvation in Christ ministry. Obe we are hot. And a Samsung Oba a year TikTok through salvation Michael Osei Afre ministry. So I'll be with me. And I saw by media a dinner Michael Osei Afre and our Apostle Mike Afre. A dinner Oba social media. I'll be with me. No wa follow here na wa yen hira ma church restitution hu bebere mi gusu church e tie bia na ye first day e na bia wuti nyame asem na e bre ntie bia na mitimi nka ne nyina because me bre ni sha enti 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
2: e wo Psalm 15. I say, oh, we're ready. Why no best swear on Tama dying? We will be such a ready one and be bound chain, one and be called heaven. Hallelujah. Tina me asemwe. I say, why no better now be pokron cron so? Dear on, dear on, anti pepe. Now only a centrine. Aha. Obia, bro, for what I say, blameless. Obia ni huni asem. Sure. So, who are now you be Kennedy 100 years and who asem? What by yourself for crowding a can in tremu? Bonny any expiring date? And to say obi ane hu ni asem to obi obetima ko nyamo nya de akwa sori fi o ne de o hye nkuma bemo e ma ran fi say yesu ka che o Matthew chapter 7 verse 21 say enyo bi o si erade erade no ene be ko 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a obi e wo bibi tia wa odi so be ko heaven. What's who am I? Anne. Yes, who says, I would wire, dear bra, sorry for you. Now, how can I say? Obi was same with Tiao, then I yes, we can't show you. Minia Tiamio, who I would Tiamino, Obi was same with Tiao. Obi was some sort of wood in a car. Obu was some sort of Jinikunu. Obu was some sort of trot on the soap. Well, Yam, Mamia Sika, bra, well, what for we let you a bra, well, what could you be at the unfunk or yet? Obi was same with Tiao. What do you be going to? 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Huh? 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Hallelujah. 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

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Oh, Obisco Guaba Bonnet. 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What did they would TM ya? Doctor Saba said, why your product to be a yes, spiritual. Sumaduma and as I product and I your friend a pity cake tea all you need what the haban different waki kamu and what the aya oil and what to need pity cake and you want the answer fin about bottoms or goose and your fin about cacas a whole wagus the yanis over pity boy juman pity boy dina what I da was so diabasabasana pity boy a dining na yan shay said that you be trying to dear mudia and then a 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

0: 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E ye spiritual soap. It's a Sunday, yeah. Your tomb would have been Tamil. Your tomb would have been Yenya. Your tomb would have been Susumasa. And would a Yamabu when you know a year soon, Summa Juma. Have different now. Yes, spiritual leaves. And what the eye soap and what Trinity Tinasicom. What Tinasicom and Jumana said, who won't be a wood doing to tentate? Who won't be a what done one of better? Who won't be a two and what team? Who jolly satin as you call some enemy? And I would be you so. Who be a Jimmy man? Say, Yakobisa, I am for no one who could drop us. Would be a friend in your good call. What the good call, then this one who has the butter and say, jump one hour across here. To a protection, dear man, be a working. You know what the time you were, young much you were, you know you could call. You are one man, dear came. You are man, what your good in the city as and what tennis. How much more, yeah, dear soap is in you, sir. Timmy say, be Bianco Capa. Any trader. And why you soap be in Swasaba? Your friend O Dumpon. Dumpon soap, no. Ninian answer. Obi a Juma Pabesican, Wunisica. Obi a Juma Pasica, Quetonis and Panache. A passing you O Dumpon. I didn't tell the trust of we are Juman will be in a ditty. A Juma, where ya won't was a cabby and a cob of you. Did you want some Papa Petinus O Dumpon? You soup will be a beer company. But company in Ukraine, or Yasson Fasso, or be a word woman in Yasson Fasso, Papa Petrus, or Dumponi, Dumpon to 2 years, Quabo Fin to India. Your party, and you guys will bread no biddy. Just so do for free, just so do press well up. Ranona La Paz, a brandier sport in opposite La Paz. A brand tier sport in opposite. Who do La Paz? I don't fuck up you. The youngest of a fan, San Ben Wafre. A 0248 76 88 46 0508 76 88 46 Fred Dog Saba or the Sabash Center. I know I want to pass a branch sport in the opposite. You are not more trimping and a name where the power was. I bear money and two and come to me. Befitted that day or the Kawashe one. Ever seen them more than a town for ever seen the one pearl cast out karate. One pearl voice a karate. Chiana, what just one minute. Be brave a tremendous. And the bear my damn password for bad for me. I will ban so damn password. 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
1: sani ha do ya ti
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1: ni sani ha
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2: Abrabona yebo.
0: and yet trow. See what teen set it and quit at a year. Tidas Yabra Maukura Sue, as a one be do.

number no for last na me fa wonsi breno enya ya ya be number ne 0508 76 88 and a 4 6 0508 76 88 and a 4 6 now 0249 21 74 53 0249 21 74 53 Bro, no air la pass a brandy sport in opposite. And that watching a papet and I say, now, why you soon so much at the abandon? Yes, who has you have one and I say, Chelsea, a brabon, secret, a woman. Be the wussy. I don't bother, Monsieur, ever says here, I mean, come. 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

0: Okay, happy 98.9 FM. Ya trance. 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
1: Hello.
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1: 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Le radio numa me na me tumi no nka sunsu masem.
2: Me ban share.
1: Obi aso bo so be bua wo. Na so ahwene ni ma aso e de ba catch. 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
1: nka.
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1: Na twari e po nyanku du podcast a chere me se yemo mpa ye mu adi nfa mo se na e be ya. Ah, o so obo mo aye adwuma me bua.
2: Ma ta sey.
1: Ni pa ni so obo mo aye adwuma.
2: Eh,
1: oba my. I'm not going to be able to do it.
2: Maybe
1: be a yak room. Obi be a yak room,
2: now
1: boy, no, I didn't. Fantini, Ukromini. 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Exina napa, she shall Michela call la pasta boda wati. You may break his idea, you break his idea, and also all of a sudden you are broke. Huh? 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On sort of a side, you are a walker. Aye, a chinana pasia mola pasta boda wati. 0246 324944 Hello. Good evening, Lucas Afrin.
3: Where's Madina?
1: Madina, a fellow, say.
3: A fellow, Francis.
1: Francis. A dear person, Radia Mount.
3: I'm going to make a man.
1: Sewa, because soon some we are some cash from off a what after programming for them. Why? Hello, good evening.
4: Good evening, sir.
1: Me bajo kasa free.
4: I'm kasa free dansuma.
1: Dansuma, your friend say.
4: I tell me the Michael.
1: Michael, you know person what he about.
4: I'm a driver.
1: Driver, would I assume you're Michael? O die sum nye. O die sum enye. What it?
4: Pacha yo.
1: E chile na paye nshye wala pasta bora. What it? Nami chye wadye, nami nye adye mi maw. E kwame biyama, what it?
4: Pacha yo.
1: Hello, good evening. Hello, good evening. Hello, good evening. Hello, good evening. Hello, good evening.
5: Evening.
1: Who can say free?
5: I can say free.
1: So whom? Your friend will say?
5: But your family better.
1: Me do no more jambi or so to abra boso ati.
5: Amen.
1: To me be a chichiro. And then my son is out to me for akwe mo.
5: Amen.
1: And radikai wa wo Jesus di mo. Amen.
5: Amen.
1: Uye jumabe?
5: Bacho, me to anam.
1: Uto anam.
5: Yo,
1: yo, usu ye wai. Echina shi ami ola pasta bora. 0246-32494. Hello, good evening. Hello, good evening. Hello, good evening. Hello, good evening.
6: Good evening.
1: Beba Joka Zafri.
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6: 4 years ni.
1: 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A quam baby, a man, Nami Siano, come on, what's it? 0246-32. Hello.
7: Hello.
1: Good evening. Good evening.
7: Good evening.
1: Me bajoka sa free.
7: I'm
1: a son, my friend, say.
7: I'm a Isaac.
1: Could you, Isaac? We are Juma Bay. We are Juma Bay. We are missing penin, so Juman call ye. It's why I am mobile, who slept on a weddy.
7: Oh,
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8: Good evening.
1: Nami chichiri ye di fasha wonsa. Why? Hello, good evening.
9: Good evening.
1: Kasua kosua. Oye juma ben. Osu to fish.
9: Fos.
1: Aha. Okay. Oto no kasua ho.
9: Mami ta kasua na daga. Kosei.
1: Enkonye moya ding. Ana onse kwasi abu onkwasu ne kwaso wabra bomu. Akos lolo ni nka sa. Hello.
9: Mi pacho, mi mami wabuchi.
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9: Mi anu enai wabuchi. Dada,